Now, here's a song I always get requests for, but I can't understand for the life of me why. It's simply the names of the chemical elements set to a Gilbert and Sullivan tune. I think the only reason I do it is to see if I still can. We'll try. There's antimony, arsenic, aluminum, selenium, and hydrogen, and oxygen, and nitrogen, and rhenium, and nickel, neodymium, neptunium, germanium, and iron, americium, ruthenium, uranium, europium, zirconium, lutetium, vanadium, and lanthanum, and osmium, and astatine, and radium, and gold, protactinium, and indium, and gallium, and iodine, and thorium, and thulium, and thallium. There's yttrium, ytterbium, actinium, rubidium, and boron, gadolinium, niobium, iridium, and strontium, and silicon, and silver, and samarium, and bismuth, bromine, lithium, beryllium, and barium. I left out one, actually. A new one was discovered since the song was written. It's called Lawrencium. So those of you who are taking notes can write it down in your programs. There's holmium and helium and hafnium and erbium and phosphorus and francium, fluorine and terbium and manganese and mercury and molybdenum and magnesium and dysprosium and scandium and cerium and cesium and lead, praseodymium and platinum, plutonium, palladium, promethium, potassium, polonium, tantalum, technetium, titanium, tellurium and cadmium and calcium and chromium and curium. There's gold and californium and fermium and berkelium and also mendelevium, einsteinium, nobelium and argon, kryptonium, radon, zinc, nitric, and rhodium and chlorine, carbon, cobalt, copper, tungsten, tin, and sodium. These are the only ones of which the news has come to Harvard. And there may be many others, but they haven't been discovered.

0: thank you. You may be interested to know that there is an older, much earlier version of that song, which is due to Aristotle, and which goes like this. There's earth and air and fire and water.
1: All right, I have been told that apparently Chris from Hot Hit in New Britain did not approve of Alice in Chains' Dirt. In fact, he was most vociferous against it, against my better judgment, I assume. And never mind. No, Chris didn't ask for it. It's just, anyway. Of course you didn't ask for it, Chris. All right, let's get back to the music. Here's some fire for you. I got a couple of fire. Everybody's coming in with fire songs. Nobody's asking for like water, earth, or air songs. And I got plenty of them, but if you got some, I got plenty of fire songs. For instance, I got this one by Pete Townsend. Live.

Sweet. All right, folks, it's 8:29. I'll probably check in one more time. But remember, you know, last week I had the three-hour show. It was exhausting. But my regular show is just hit and run. So I've been getting, you know, I had this thing planned out. I like DJ Rob. I like muscled him out of the room so I could like have four tracks. Earth, Air, Wind, Fire. Earth, Air, Wind, Fire. Had it all set up. And then I got all these people calling in, which is awesome. I have to say, it is kind of awesome. Like getting people like throwing stuff at me. I get a couple of things more. I get a couple of more requests going out. But, you know, this is community radio. It's community radio, folks. And that's what we're trying to do here. We're trying to build community. So what do we got? What do we listen to? Started off, I think, top of the hour, Pete Townsend, After the Fire, live. That was a great album. I can't remember the name of the album, but it was awesome. Young gentleman from East London wanted the microphones. I want Wind to Blow. Levon Helm came back after like throat cancer or something. I can't remember what it was. Like I couldn't talk for, I don't know, over a year. And he came back and he got a Grammy winning record with Poor Old Dirt Farmer. And then, who was it? Lefty. Lefty out in Seattle. Does that rhyme? It does not. But he understands. We were talking about gooey ducks and goes, go Seahawks. That's about sport, so I'm not really certain if I said that correctly. But Lefty, out on the left coast, ordered up, what was it? We just heard it. I've Got the Fire by Iron Maiden. A great choice. And then we finished that set up with, sit down for this one. Sidney Bechet and his New Orleans Feet Warmers. How do you even fit that on a drum head? But that's awesome. Sidney Bechet and his New Orleans Feet Warmers, Blues in the Air. And honestly, look, I'm late to the jazz party, as most parties I'm late to, and then I leave early. But Sidney Bechet, awesome. If you're interested in jazz at all, you want to listen to Sidney Bechet. He is the Louis Armstrong of the reed instruments. Clarinet, alto sax, I think he might do maybe tenor or something like that. I don't know. Anyway, we got a few more things to go. Darren from Fort Myers, Florida. We're going tri-coastal. Well, yeah, it's tri-coastal. He's on the Gulf of Mexico down there in Florida. And then Lefty is on the left coast. And then we're here on the other coast. And it's like, it's almost global. In fact, if Lefty, next time you call me, just drive up to Vancouver so I can say that we're an international show. I would appreciate that. All right. Mr. Realistic is coming in at 9 o'clock. And the Soul of Drum. Let's get back to the music. Next one up is going out to Darren and Leanne, my favorite residents of Florida. I hope they're doing well down there. Anyway, this is going out to them. And then I get a whole bunch of other stuff, and then I'm out of here at 9. It's hit and run radio, folks. I'm doing the best I can here. 10 pounds of sugar in a 5-pound bag. Let's get back to the music with Planet Caravan from Black Sabbath going out to Darren and Leanne. Okay, that wasn't it. I really thought it was going to be it. And I love the Johnny Cash, but I'm sorry, I just made that big announcement and that professional radio. Come on, Paul, step up. All right, Planet Caravan, Black Sabbath, going out to Darren and Leanne down south in Florida. Here we go. Oh, that's it. Yeah, that's it. All right, here we go. We're getting this down. A couple more years. I'll have this thing solid.

All right, ladies and gentlemen, I am almost out of here. I got 13 minutes left before I'm hitting the road and heading back home to the loving arms of Lenore. Lenore! I hope she's still awake. All right. This just in, Mr. Realistic, out on assignment. I did not realize that. He's out in the hinterlands bringing his own particular style of groove to the people that can't get to our radio station. Instead, one of the two, we're a special radio station, so we have two punk divas. One of them will be coming in this evening. She hasn't shown up yet, but I remain hopeful. She'll be here at 9 o'clock, and I'll be handing over the keys to this operation to her at that point. Until then, thank you so much for all of your calls from Lefty and Chris and Wiggins and Lewis and... Did I miss anybody? I don't think so. I think that's about everybody. Anyway, thank you all for your calls. I'll see you here right here next week. And remember, if you got ideas for themes that you want explored on the air, just send it to paulhastingswrtc@gmail.com. Let me know. I'm happy to oblige. It's always fun to connect with the little people that make my job possible. Or if you're a big person, either way, I'm fine with that. I won't tell in an email. Let's get back to the music. I'll see you here next week at 7:30. Drive slow, take the back roads.

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I used to think about immature things. You know, like, do you love me? Do you want me? Are you gonna call me like you said you would? Is this really your real phone number? But you know, I'm a man now, baby, a grown man. And I came a long way. And experience taught me one thing. Taught me to hold.

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I'm Carol Black here with you until 2 a.m. I want to send a shout out to Janelle. Also, you, Danelle, for staying up and listening. 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

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I'm Carol Black here with you at 112 with Disco Nights. Yeah. She's going back.

gonna be a beautiful night. Break out the champagne, everybody get a glass. Let's start it off sexy, what do you say? And all the ladies say. And all the ladies say. I think I like that.

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Keep on moving, then you can solve them. If you feel that you can't take no more,

89.3 WRTC, you know music is the answer. I'm Cheryl Black here with you. Hey, it's been real. Time to bounce. I'm gonna have to catch you on the flip side. Music is the answer.

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WRTC operates at the assigned frequency of 89.3 MHz, channel 207, with the effective radiated power of 300 watts, as authorized by the Federal Communication Commission. WRTC studios are located on the first floor of the high-rise dormitory, with transmission facilities located atop the high-rise dormitory on the campus of Trinity College. The license to operate WRTC is held by the trustees of Trinity College. Unless specifically indicated, the opinions expressed on this station do not represent those of the licensee or management of WRTC. We invite comments and suggestions concerning programming, as well as acknowledgement of reception. They can be sent to WRTC, Trinity College, Hartford, Connecticut, 06106, Attention Station Management.

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When she opens her mouth, the whole

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I want to go where Enoch, Elijah, Moses, and those special saints. In Matthew 27:52 and 53, it tells about those that Jesus carried back with him after his resurrection. A place where sin cannot molest.

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2: 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Sister Leah gave the music from 5 to 6, and you are moving in the spirit with Sister Yvette, and I'm going to take you all the way up until that 7 o'clock hour. Up next is Donald Lawrence and Company Spiritual. 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
3: Make me feel a soul in it. How many spiritual people in the room tonight? I can't hear y'all. How many spiritual people in the room tonight?
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3: Come on, talk to them, say it.

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0: I wish I had a witness tonight. 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The question is simply this. What did he see?
1: He saw the man.
0: I can't get no help up in here. Because there are some folk in here that people have wrote you off. Said you would never amount to anything. Said that you would never end up being anywhere. But Myron, tell him one more time. What did he see?
1: He saw the best.
0: When mama said you would never be nothing. When

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But when I think about the goodness of Jesus, woo, I'm about to have church right by myself. Is that all right? I want you to lift your voice and talk to the person next to you.

WRTC Hartford, this is Moving in the Spirit this morning with Sister Leah and Sister Yvette. Sister Yvette brought you music for the last hour, and I'm going to bring you music up until the next hour. So from 7 to 8, I'll be bringing you music, some good gospel music for the soul. Keep listening, and thank you for being here with us.

my friend, Pastor Marvin Winans, was here right now, you know what he would say? Ain't no need to worry what the night is gonna bring. It'll be all over in the morning.

WRTC Hartford. You are moving in the spirit with Sister Yvette and Sister Leah. It's the 8 o'clock hour. This is the day the Lord has made. We all rejoice and be glad in it. Hope you're enjoying the music so far. Sister Leah gave the music from 7 to 8, and you are moving in the spirit with Sister Yvette. And I'm going to take you all the way up until that 9 o'clock hour. Up next is Joanne Rosario. Glory to you. Keep it locked right here on that 89.3 dial. 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

0: WR2C Hartford. You have been moving in the spirit with Sister Yvette and
1: with Sister Leah. It's always fun to be here.
0: Yes, it is. We are enjoying ourselves. We hope you enjoyed the music too.
1: Yes, it's been fun playing music for you this morning. And it's great to have different variety of music between the two of us. So thank you to all our callers this morning. We appreciate you calling in, and we're happy to be here to play music for you. So Sam is here. He's going to be here at the 9 o'clock hour to bring you some Portuguese music. So it sounds pretty good, too.
0: I
1: heard some pretty jazzy sounds. I like it. So who's going to be here tomorrow?
0: So tomorrow, moving in the spirit, will be Brother Greg and In the Mix with Brother Al.
1: All right. We love that. So for me, until the next time I see you or hear from you, which might be next Saturday.
0: Yes, we're here next Saturday, Sister Leah. You and I, we're back.
1: Oh, boy. Overload. So have a great week. And remember, there's no need to worry. You know, just give it to God and He will make a way. You know, tomorrow will be a better day. And remember, in everything that you do, that love is the answer.
0: Yes. And we just pray God's blessings upon you. We pray that He cover us and cover you all through the week, and that He shine His light upon you as well. And then you just keep the faith and never give up. Trust God and trust the process. Be kind to others and make sure you're kind to yourself as well. I'm going to keep the music going. And in the last hour, I played this song. I kind of liked it, so I'm going to play it again. This is Kevin Davidson and the Voices. Deliverance is here. Be blessed, everyone.

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Look at somebody and say, I feel a breakthrough coming your way. Tell them it's a mighty move of God and it's going to change your day. Come on, clap your hands.

Everybody stand up on your feet and make some noise for one of the most phenomenal female groups of our time. Jackie, Dorinda, Karen, Twinkie, the

Yes. Hey, I forgot the name of the song. I'm just kidding. Okay, my girls over here. Ready to go. They are ready on the Asylum Avenue. No, I'm just kidding. They still here. Great, great show. That's how we starting doing this here on the weekends, on the Saturday and Sunday. A gospel moving in the spirit from 5 a.m. until 9 a.m. We're going to do the Portuguese thing on this beautiful Saturday morning. Make this official. We are streaming live at WRTCFM.com. And we are broadcasting live from the campus of busy Trinity College right here. Reminds me about 40 years ago, speaking my age anyway. We are WRTC. We are Amplitude until the hour of 12 o'clock. Good morning to you.

0: Okay, people. Well, for that show, that's anyway. CSNY with Country Girl. Can you read this now? That's how we heard Dire Straits with Once Upon a Time in the West. Great song from them. Elton John gave us Well Known Gun. Derek and the Dominoes. He was Feel This Truth. Tell the Truth, Tell the Truth. David Bowie, I'm not sure what we heard from David Bowie. Greg Allman gave us Will the Circuit Be Unbroken. Pure and Easy came from Townsend. Mark Allman started off Neighborhood Man. So that's it for that set anyway. 3 more sets of music to go. Actually, 4 more sets. I'm out until 2:30, so keep that in mind. What I do is my last hour, 2.5-hour sets. I'm playing everything off albums now. I forgot my disc at home. So anyway, I'm playing everything off albums now. Call me 860-297-2450. Number over here. You'll meet a DJ that way. Think of the music. Try and get your PS. Try and get your music on. Don't really have a way of getting it. I could go online and get it on that way, but everything on album now. Yeah, I have on albums. I dug through the stacks over there. Got some albums coming up too. I have some good albums, some good old albums coming up. Tower Power, stuff like that. So call me 860-297-2450. I'm over here to get hold of DJ that way. If you're waiting, girls, have PSA to play here, public service songs to play here. Get back in music. Here's a PSA for you, or public service songs. Here we go. 1 second. Here we go. Here's a PSA for you people out there. Call me. Here we go.
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6: Would it be crazy if you just stopped?
0: Yes, it would be crazy if you just stopped. Stopped everything. Anyway, coming up, I have Stop the Music. No, don't stop the music. Tower of Power. I don't know what it is, but it should be what it will be. I'll tell you when I come back. Anyway, Tower of Power is coming up. Stay tuned. I have a lot of albums to get to. Albums, not CDs, not what I usually play on my disc over here. So anyway, call me 860-297-2450. Think of the music. Here's Tower Power for you people out there. Here we go. Everything is on album today.

I'm preaching love straight from above. I know it's a bit too, yes I do. Well, I'm breathing love straight from above. I mean that over what I said. Well, I say my congregation is made above the finest sex. Well, I don't abide with segregation. Anyone may read the text. All I do, study you in your natural habitat. And as I do, I find that you are all worth saving at that. Gather round the world and listen. Life is love is life. And when you see the teardrops glisten,

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While I'm breathing love straight from above, I mean not to be true what I do. While I understand my congregation is made up of the final sex. Well, I don't abide with segregation. And when we read the text, oh, well, I like to be beside the sea, digging where we came away.

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I know it's a bit true, yes I do. Mr. Harold McNair on saxophone. Mr. Tony Carr on drums. Thank you.

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I do at 1 o'clock. 107, you're on tune to WRTC Hartford. 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Here we go. My catchphrase, I forgot to say it. More music than you can handle. Only WRTC Hartford. Here we go.

Okay, people, time for me to read what you just heard. The Allman Brothers with Dreams, great song from them. We heard, prior to that, we heard Lofi with Down on the Farm. And Amnesia came from Pusa, it's our brand. CCR gave us I Put a Spell on You. Come Down in Time. No, Comes a Time. Came from Neil Young. Jack and Brown gave us Found the Sorrow. Diamond gave us, what's the Diamond give us? Part Preaching Love. We had two back there from Tower of Power with It's Not the Crime and Come Back, Baby. Wow, I read that. That's pretty good. I am writing atrocious, but I read it. I wrote it, so I read it. Call me 860-297-2450. Look at the music over here. I'm blasting all this old music. It's all the albums, stuff like that. So, got an hour more of the music I like. Hope you like it too. I'm until 2:30 today. So keep that in mind. 2:30 and I'm going home after 2:30. So, anyway, I'm not going home, but I'm leaving after 2:30. Yeah, I can say, yeah, I don't have to stay here. I can't drink them here, but I. No, I'm not going to say that, no. I was going to just go home, that's all. Here's a PSA for you and get back into music. Pocus Rhythm is going to get back into music. Here we go. Call me 860-297-2450. It's PSA for you people out there. Here we go.

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2: 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Number over here to get a hold of me, the DJ. That way, here's Wishbone Ash for you people out there. Here we go. Blast here, playing all this old music for you. 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Is Wishbone Ash for you. Here we go. More music than you can handle. On WRTC Outbreak, an hour left. Here we go.

0: Okay, 2 o'clock now. Johnson's WRTTR with me, the Sue Chef. So anyway, everyone that we just heard, that was John Mayo. Really fast, and his soul one. I don't have it here. Song by John Mayo. Those versions were. Pressure with Krabby Appleton with Piece by Piece. Happy, Human Spirit. More albums here, too. And we heard, what's that? Donovan with... I can't read that. So anyway, Donovan before that. So, okay. I get play the music right now. This is the WRTC offer. I'll play anything. I'll just play the music right now with something else. I'll play PSA and I'll queue it up for you. PSA, yeah, I pick it up for ya. Here we go.
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0: Okay, back to music now. More music than you can handle on WRTC Ever. Here we go.

That one we just heard. Sure one. Elton John gave us Mona Lisa and Mad Hatters. We heard Traffic's Down, Barleycorn Must Die. Heard Logging the Machine with Better Days. I'm out of here. See you in 2 weeks. Remember, keep on listening to our rock and roll music and whatever else we play. And that's all. I'm out of here. See you next week. See you in 2 weeks. Here we go.

And that's James Brown on the Famous Flames with Night Train, kicking off this surprise edition of the Soul Express here at WRTC. I know you're expecting Chris with Greasy Tracks, but he couldn't make it in this week. So for the second week in a row, you're getting me, Dean Farrell, with the Soul Express. Deal with it. I'll be with you until 5:30, featuring the vintage sounds of 1960s and 70s era soul music. Everything from number one hits to long-lost obscurities. Starting us off, a tune that Eddie Floyd wrote when he was sitting in London's Heathrow Airport, waiting to catch a flight back to Memphis for Otis Redding's funeral. This is called Big Bird.

And that's the Queen of Soul, Miss Aretha Franklin, with an album track out of 1967 called Save Me. Before that, My Thing is a Moving Thing, the TSU Toronados from Texas State University, and Big Bird by Eddie Floyd. Please, no Sesame Street jokes. No, you're not listening to Chris with Greasy Tracks. This is Dean Farrell sitting in for the ailing Chris Coles today. He should be back next week. If he's not, well, you ain't going to get me again, because a week from now, my ass will be traipsing around Nova Scotia. Be that as it may, you are listening to the Soul Express until 5:30. And this is Billy Paul with his follow-up to Me and Mrs. Jones. Am I Black Enough for You?

couple of tunes from Chess Records out of Chicago. Up last, Bobby Moore and the Rhythm Aces with Searching for My Love. Ahead of that, Lee Eldred gave us Recuperating. And at the top of that set, some Philadelphia soul, Billy Paul, Am I Black Enough for You? Well, how you doing out there? It's 9 minutes to three on a Saturday afternoon. You're not listening to Greasy Tracks with Chris Coles. Chris is feeling a bit under the weather, so I'm filling in for the second week in a row, actually. This is Dean Farrell putting the douche in fiduciary. You're listening to a special surprise edition of the Soul Express. I'll be with you until 5:30. Here is the last Southern Soul record to become a big hit on the pop charts. From 1976, Dorothy Moore sings Misty Blue.

That's Inez and Charlie Fox with Mockingbird. Not the big hit recording from 1963, though. That was actually a remake they did 5 years later. Before Inez and Charlie Fox, it was Gene Wells with After Loving You. And at the top of that set, it was Dorothy Moore with Misty Blue. How you doing out there? It's straight up 3 o'clock. You are listening to the radio voice of Trinity College, 89.3 FM, WRTC, Hartford. This is Dean Farrell, keeping Central Connecticut safe from musical mediocrity right up until 5:30 with a surprise edition of the Soul Express. Yeah, Chris couldn't make it in today, so he should be back next week. Of course, I said the same thing last Saturday, but I lied. Coming up next, the theme song from a really stupid Vincent Price movie. This is from 1965 and features The Supremes.

This Can't Be True. That's 1965 music from Eddie Holman, predating his signature hit, Hey There Lonely Girl, by just about 4 years. Ahead of that, Joe Tex, soul music's king of unsolicited advice. Build your love on a solid foundation. And at the top of that set, the Supremes and the theme song from the movie Dr. Goldfoot and His Bikini Machine. If you haven't seen it, you're not missing anything. It's 9 minutes after 3 on a beautiful Saturday afternoon. This is Dean Farrell sitting in for Chris Coles this week. Normally you'd be hearing greasy tracks, but today it's a surprise edition of the Soul Express on WRTC. Up next, here's Laura Lee, a man with some back.

indeed. That's James Brown with My Thang. And before that, Chairman of the Board by the Chairman of the Board. Makes sense to me. And we kicked off that set with Laura Lee, A Man with Some Backbone. 20 after 3, this is Dean Farrell, Hair Club for Men Before Model. Filling in for Chris today, you're listening to The Soul Express until 5:30 on WRTC. Coming up next,

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And you just dig everything about him. And when you mess up your good thing, you feel like you want to die. I know, because I messed up mine. You know, girls, sometimes we can say some pretty dumb things. I told the nicest guy in the world to get lost. I don't need you.

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How do you just forget something that's a part of you? And then one evening I was standing at the bus stop and I heard a

such a long time. I turned around, and there he was. Oh, he was looking so good. I couldn't help but wonder if the flame was still there. But I knew I had to find out, and it had to be now. So I took his hand, looked into his eyes, and I said,

Maybe. Originally a 1958 doo-wop hit for the Chantels, that version from 1970 by the Three Degrees. Both versions, incidentally, have the same producer, Richard Barrett. Aren't you a better person for knowing that? In that set of three, we also heard Irma Thomas with Cheater Man and Martha and the Vandellas Quicksand, or as I call it, Heat Wave Part 2. How you doing out there? We're just about an hour into this unplanned edition of the Soul Express here at WRTC. This is Dean Farrell sitting in for Chris. He should be back next week with Greasy Tracks. Let's keep it slow for one more song. From 1977, this is the group Essence with Relax. It's just like dancing.

There's a bit of Motown you may not have heard before from 1967. I Got a Feeling by Barbara Randolph. Before that, it was Peace of Mind by the Vontastics. And Essence. There we go. Essence. Relax. It's just like dancing. All right. 3:38 on a Saturday. This is the tongue-tied Dean Farrell, and you're listening to the Soul Express, an unscheduled edition. Chris will be back next week with Greasy Tracks. Up next, Larry Williams and Johnny Guitar Watson with Ain't Gonna Move.

And there's a rarity from the Otis Redding catalog. You Left the Water Running, an unissued demo that came out briefly as a bootleg single in 1976. I say briefly because it was pulled as soon as Redding's estate got a hold of, got wind of it. Fortunately, the song is now widely available as part of Rhino's Otis Redding box set. In that set of three, we also heard The Foundations, big hit for them at the beginning of 1968, Baby, Now That I Found You. And we got that set going with Larry Williams and Johnny Guitar Watson, Ain't Gonna Move. We're at 3:45 on a gorgeous Saturday afternoon. This is Dean Farrell, your monarch of Motown, Memphis, and Muscle Shoals music, doing a special edition of the Soul Express. I'm normally on just the first Saturday of the month, but Chris couldn't be in today, so here I am. I'll be back on October 3rd, by the way. Here's a song by The Temptations that I'm pretty sure hasn't been played on the radio since it charted back in 1973. Hey, girl, I like your style.

And that's about the oldest thing I'll be playing for you today, from 1960. Ike and Tina Turner, I Idolize You. Before that, The Sequins with A Case of Love and The Temptations, Hey Girl, I Like Your Style. All right, gang, we're getting near the halfway point of this unscheduled edition of the Soul Express here at WRTC. This is Dean Farrell taking you up until 5:30. Coming up next is a tune by the Isley Brothers that doesn't turn up on any of the three anthologies I have on them, even though it was a hit on the Soul chart back in 1971, maybe because of the subject matter. This is called Warpath.

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And you know what? We can get a little old lightweight thing going if we really put our hearts to it. If you try and I try, girl, there's no telling how far we can go. Remember those loving fools, Romeo and Juliet? They thought they had a thing going, but they just didn't know. They couldn't visualize. They had

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We're gonna be too busy being in love. Because this is the real thing. We found the groove. We move each other. We turn each other on. And this could last forever. All we need to do is give some kind of sign.

Some LA soul for you. That's Brenton Wood with Me and You. Before that, Etta James gave us 842-3089, Call My Name. And at the top of that set, the Isley Brothers with Warpath. Got a little less than 90 minutes of classic soul still to come on this Saturday afternoon. This is Dean Farrell sitting in for Chris today on a special edition of the Soul Express on WRTC. From 1970, here's a group of one-hit wonders known as the Presidents.

gone from the charts, but not from our hearts. Number one music from 1961, Please Mr. Postman by the Marvelettes. Before that, Stevie Wonder, Don't You Worry About a Thing, and the Presidents, 5, 10, 15, 20, 25, 30 Years of Love. As the Soul Express chugs along on this Saturday here at WRTC, let's jump up to 1961.

And that, my friends, is what you call deep soul. That's when you strip away the polish, strip away the sheen, strip away the dance beat, and what you're left with is raw, naked emotion. When it came to deep soul, few people got as deep as that man, O.V. Wright, with Motherless Child. In that set of three, we also heard Eternally by the Charmaines and Slippery When Wet, the Commodores. 4:22 on a Saturday afternoon. This is Dean Farrell, the Quicker Picker-Upper, sitting in until 5:30 with a special edition of the Soul Express. I'm usually here just on the first Saturday of the month, but Chris needed the day off, so you're getting me 2 weeks in a row. Deal with it. My next scheduled show is on the 3rd of October, by the way. On a sad note, I have a death to report. No, not Chris. He's still alive. Actually, Lattimore passed away. It actually happened back on August 22nd, but I just heard about it yesterday. Lattimore was 86 years old. He was a Miami-based blues and soul singer who attained his greatest popularity in the mid to late 70s, but remained regionally popular for the rest of his life. In 1974, Lattimore made a record that went all the way to number one on the Billboard Soul chart. And in memory of the man, I'm going to play it for you right now. This is called Let's Straighten It Out here on 89.3 FM WRTC.

instrumentally yours. Top 10 music from January of 1972. That was Scorpio, Dennis Coffey, and the Detroit Guitar Band. From later the same year, we heard Fire and Water, a song first done by Free, but the version I played was by Wilson Pickett. And at the top of that set, Let's Straighten It Out by Lattimore. Unfortunately, I had to play that in memory of Lattimore because I just heard yesterday that he passed away on the 22nd of August at the age of 86. And we have a little less than an hour of Soul Express still to come here on WRTC with yours truly, Dean Farrell. Here's a reggae version of a Henry Mancini standard done by an artist known as Greyhound.

That very well might be my favorite soul record ever. From 1967, James Carr and The Dark End of the Street. Before that, also from 1967, the Soul Brothers Six gave us the original version of Some Kind of Wonderful, later a big hit for Grand Funk. And we got that set going with Moon River, Henry Mancini's song done in 1972 by the Jamaican artist known as Greyhound. 18 minutes to 5 on a beautiful Saturday afternoon. This is Dean Farrell, LPN. That's Licensed Practical Nerd, with an unplanned edition of the Soul Express. I'll be with you until 5:30. Coming up next, Dory Grayson. I don't know who she was either. This is called Try Love. Wow.

That's the first lady of Motown, Mary Wells, with her 1961 chart debut, Bye Bye Baby. Ahead of that, Clarence Carter, The Feeling Is Right, and Try Love by Dory Grayson. Hey, don't ask me. 5:10 and the sounds are alive. This is Dean Farrell, or as my friends call me, Sir Belch-a-Lot with the Soul Express here at WRTC. I'm normally on only the first Saturday of the month, but Chris needed the day off, so I agreed to do 2 weeks in a row. Wasn't that nice of me? My next scheduled show, by the way, will be the 3rd of October. Now, in the 80s, Mr. Billy Ocean had a whole bunch of hit songs. Yes, he did. But he first made the U.S. charts back in 1976. See if this one jogs any dormant memory cells. Love Really Hurts Without You.

From 1962, a number one soul and top 10 pop record, Release Me by Esther Phillips. Ahead of that, Willie T with the New Orleans soul of Teasing You, and Billy Ocean, his 1976 chart debut, Love Really Hurts Without You. It's straight up 5 o'clock, and you're listening to the radio voice of Trinity College, 89.3 FM, WRTC Hartford. I'm Dean Farrell, so you don't have to be. Filling in for Chris on this Saturday, half an hour of Soul Express still to come. Once again, Chris will be back next Saturday, and unlike last week, I actually mean it this time. This next song was a hit twice in 1971, first for the Jackson 5, but we're going to hear the version from a few months later. It's by Isaac Hayes. I never

And that, my friends, was a recording made in 2003. Howard Tate, "She May Be White, But She Be Funky." Yep, back in 03, Howard Tate stepped into the recording studio for the first time in 30 years and made a really good album called Rediscovered. That song came from it. In that set of three, we also heard Freda Payne with the Unhooked Generation and Isaac Hayes, "Never Can Say Goodbye." Well, I will be saying goodbye in about 20 minutes when the Haitian Connection moves in here at WRTC. But you've got that much more classic soul still to come. Up next, here's an album track by Smokey Robinson and the Miracles. More, More, More of Your Love.

Well, gang, Classic Soul didn't produce a whole lot by way of novelty records, but that was one of them. Back in 1965, Shotgun Wedding by Roy C. Before that, it was Frida Payne. No, it wasn't. It was actually The Platters. Sorry, looking at the wrong part of the playlist. The Platters with their 1966 comeback hit, I Love You a Thousand Times. And at the top of that set, Smokey Robinson and the Miracles, More, More, More of Your Love. All right, gang, let's see how many more songs I can squeeze in between now and the bottom of the hour. This next song was a 1971 hit on the country chart for Johnny Paycheck. In the soul and pop market, it charted for one Freddie North. Don't Take Her, She's All I Got.

And that's King Curtis with the Soul Express closing theme, the Soul Serenade. Well, gang, these last 3 hours went by like it was a lot of fun or something. That will do it for this unscheduled edition of the Soul Express here at WRTC. Chris will indeed be back next Saturday with Greasy Tracks. As for me, my next scheduled show is October 3rd. So until we meet again, this is Dean Farrell, and I will see you on the radio.

A WRTC community calendar looks like this. The Big E is back, September 18th through October 4th. The Big E is the largest event on the East Coast and the fourth largest fair in North America. 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The final Pratt Street Salsa Social for the summer of 26 is Friday, September 18th from 5 to 8 p.m. In the event of rain, it'll take place the following night. The Bushnell Center for the Performing Arts presents Josh Johnson's Comedy Band Camp, Friday, September 18th, with two performances at 7 and again at 10 p.m. Josh Johnson's Comedy Band Camp is a stand-up and live music experience that brings together all the community of being in one big band and all the nostalgia of summer camp. This is a camp experience Josh never had, so he made it up, taking place at Mortenson Hall. September 19th through the 23rd, it's Oh Mary, the play, taking place at the Building Theater. For more information, it's 860-987-5900. The Schubert Theater presents Ali Wong, Sunday, September 20th at 7 p.m. Ali Wong is an Emmy Award-winning actress, comedian, writer, and producer known for her breakout Netflix stand-up special, Baby Cobra, Hard Knock Wife, and the Emmy-nominated Don Wong. For more information, it's 203-562-5666. Enjoy yourself from WRTC Hartford.

0: That was music from a band you probably never hear on radio, pretty much. I don't think I've ever heard them, and I'm playing them. But that was a band from West Virginia called Crack the Sky. And the name of the track is a very interesting song called Nuclear Apathy. Came out in the, I think the year was 77, I believe. But interesting band that nobody ever plays on the radio. So we thought we'd do it here on Esoteric. Before that, we had some music from Man for Man's Earth Band with Earth Hymn Part 2. Elvis Costello and the Attractions gave us Pump It Up, a Canadian band out of the, I believe they're out of British Columbia, called 5440. And a track going back to 1987 called Walk in Line. Montrose, another gentleman who didn't get anywhere near enough attention, and a track with Sammy Hagar, of course, on vocals, Space Age Sacrifice. They came from his album, Paper Money, which came out in 1974. The Who with new song. The Rolling Stones off their latest release, just came out back in July. We heard Never Want to Lose You. Jefferson Starship, Ride the Tiger. And Led Zeppelin from the third album, hardly ever played on radio. We heard Celebration Day. And we started things off with music from Grand Funk Railroad with The Railroad. And that's going back to their We're an American Band album from 1973. Well, good evening and welcome to Esoteric. I'm your host, Bungalow Bill Walsh, playing you the best in obscure and progressive rock. If there's something that you would like to hear, by all means, 860-297-2450. We're going to take a PSA here, and then we're going to come back with some music from Blackfoot right after we do this.
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Time now for the 60 set here on WRTC Hartford, 89.3, and we're going to start things off with music from Nielsen.